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0: just say, Alexa, open WDHA. 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

0: brand new stuff from Tim Montana. He's back with that new one, Break Me Down, on 105.5 WDHA. The Rock of New Jersey capping off an excellent Jersey jam in which we heard Hardy. We heard some Def Leppard. We even heard a little Dorothy. And speaking of Dorothy, Rock the Park is coming, man. LiveNation.com is the place to get your tickets for the June 28th Sunday soiree with DHA. We're all going to be out there hanging out with you as we watch Godsmack return with Sully Erna heading the party, as only he can do. STP on the bill, and of course, Dorothy. Again, tickets on sale, LiveNation.com. And it's Sunday, June 28th. A great way to kick off the summer. Great way to kick off the weekend would be some nice weather. Let's find out if we're going to have it with the forecast next.
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4: 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It's called Teutonic Titans 1976 through 2026. And featured on it are a lot of special guests, including Kirk Hammett of Metallica, Phil Anselmo and Rex Brown of Pantera, Rob Halford of Judas Priest, and more. 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
0: Forecast actually has improved from last night. Was a pretty nice day today. Now, tomorrow we will have some rain showers on and off, but won't ruin the day, and a high of 58. Cloudy tomorrow night, low down to 40. But bright sunshine for your Sunday, they're calling for now, whoever they are, and a high of 56. Back to work Monday up near 70. Right now, it's 60 at DHA with the Rolling Stones. Yeah!

0: 105.5 WDHA, The Rock of New Jersey. Black Crowes there in Profane Prophecy. What's up? You got me, Jimmy Steele, night crawling until midnight from the Corona Extra Studios. We'll take a quick time out, and then, baby, it's a Jersey jam. Dio kicking it off.
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3: Hey, it's Mike Anthony with DHA Music News. 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And featured on it are a lot of special guests, including Kirk Hammett of Metallica, Phil Anselmo and Rex Brown of Pantera, Rob Halford of Judas Priest, and more. 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

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We'll hold hands and then we'll watch the sun.

trying to prove that you're made out of gold and can't be sold. So, are you experienced? Have you ever been experienced? Well, I have. Let me prove it to you.